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Hey, what's up, guys? This is Shane Timmons. I am from Marion, Indiana. That's right, a little small town in the middle of nowhere. I listen to 98.9 The Bear, baby.

0: Caller 13 at 260-484-2327. 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

0: Papa Roach on 98.9 The Bear, Heather Rooney. So we just kicked off The Bear Workforce this week, where we are thanking you for your hard work and taking us along for your commute, taking us to the job site, even if you're working from home and listening. 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Curious, because apparently 20% of folks working from home from other countries. 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
1: you to win
0: this afternoon, which means today's Big Ticket Thursday. What does that mean tomorrow is, Drew? Do you know what tomorrow is?
2: Tomorrow is Friday.
0: Okay.
2: Payday.
0: Uh-huh. And how many paydays this month?
2: Is there three paydays this month?
0: Yes.
2: Oh,
0: tomorrow
2: good.
0: Is the third payday of the month. No deductions taking out. You're going to feel rich for about a second.
2: Oh, that's awesome. That's awesome. Yeah, I got to pay the rent, but you know, that's awesome. That's
0: I know.
2: Awesome.
0: I got the, your pay statement is ready email this morning, and I looked at it. I'm like, whoa. Oh, that's right. It's the third pay. So it was like a nice surprise
2: there
0: this morning.
2: See?
0: So if you didn't know that about your paycheck tomorrow, if it's your third one, enjoy it.
2: Provided you get paid at the same time we do, but you know, if not.
0: True. But if they get paid every other Friday, and today's their payday,
2: yeah,
0: it would be the third one.
2: Yeah, that'd be great. Good for you.
0: And if you get paid every week, good for you. I don't know what that is like budgeting. We're jealous. All right, Drew's next with more Five Finger Death Punch tickets every hour. So have a good afternoon. We'll chat tomorrow.
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0: New Bear Rock from Bear Tooth, 98.9 The Bear. What did you struggle with back in the day that would screw up people today? BuzzFeed, which is apparently still a thing. Ask some old school adults, which I fall into that category, I know. What are some of the struggles that we had to deal with back in the day that, people today don't understand and would probably break them? Some of the examples they give, waiting by the phone for a call. Do you remember having to wait by the phone because somebody was going to call at like 7:30? Writing everything down by hand. Researching things at an actual library. This one really messed me up. Finding out about snow days, dude. Do you remember sitting there looking at TV early in the morning and you'd wait for that little thing on the bottom third to just kind of scroll by and you'd hope you see your school and your county and everything was good and then you didn't and you were pissed off about it? Those things I don't think people today could possibly handle, man, with the apps and the text messages. But I'm curious, what are we leaving out? 260-484-2327. Text it up or on the Facebook page. What's something, an everyday struggle we had back in the day that would screw kids up today? I want to know.
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